0: this I know.
1: Christian FM. Hey, happy fall to you. My name's Kelly Corday. A lot of people are talking about PSL, and I want to be really honest with you in that it took me, well, a couple years to figure out what PSL was. I thought that was some sort of stock option thing, and now I realize it's a much happier thing. It's a pumpkin spice latte, which is not something you're going to see me going and spending a bunch of money on. I will not. If you want to take me out for coffee and get pumpkin spice lattes, that's great. Or if it's a special occasion, probably not. But I want to share with you something I found last weekend that I cleaned with at my house. They are making pumpkin spice and autumn scented cleaners, disinfectants. I mopped my floors with pumpkin spice, and it literally smells like I spilled a PSL all over the floors.
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0: Christian FM. If you are kind of grumpy lately, you got a lot going on, it's stressful, I am there with you, but something that my mom used to tell me when I was little has proven to still be true, and that is that if I can get outside myself and do something kind for someone else, then it changes you. It changes how you feel. A friend just told me that she was at the checkout the other day at the grocery store, and she was frustrated, and she'd had a hard day, and she went to grab a candy bar for herself because chocolate was going to be the answer in that moment. And she looked over at the checkout clerk, and the clerk was kind of looking down, and she looked tired as well. And she said, "Hey, what kind of candy bar do you like?" And the girl answered, and so she said she got her a candy bar too, and they each got one that day after a hard day, both in different worlds completely. And she said, "You know what? I walked away feeling better."
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1: So maybe you're just feeling this little nudge right now. I'm Melissa Stover. You know, anytime you're feeling a little bit of a nudge, and it's from God, maybe it's a nudge to just pray and listen to Him. Well, please do it. 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God wants your attention for a reason. And yeah, it's a very good reason.

0: David. On the night you're falling all to pieces, you can bring your lonely heart to Jesus. What if I told you that I believe it?
1: 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Do you ever catch yourself just coming to God in prayer, and you realize you're just sort of bringing him a shopping list of things that are on your heart? I'm Melissa Stover. I saw this from Pastor Paul David Tripp. He said, you know, prayer is not bringing your list and asking God to sign on the bottom. Now, prayer is handing God a blank sheet that you've already signed, and you're trusting him to fill it out as he sees fit.
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0: 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Anytime you're doubting some kindness that you showed to another person, here's some great advice from Toby Mack. 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Never stop being that person.
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1: 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It's everywhere you turn right now, and there's nothing wrong with that. Pumpkin spice everything. I'm Melissa Stover, and yeah, I love a good PSL. How about you? But you know what I also love? Gingerbread. I'm looking forward to gingerbread season. How about you?
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1: I don't know about you, but maybe you think this way too. I'm Melissa Stover, and you know those resealable bags of candy that you can buy? You know, like M&M's or whatever? They're supposed to be resealable? I don't know about you, but for me, that's usually not necessary.

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1: Fear. It's a word. It's an emotion. It's something that can take us down when we're not paying attention. I'm Melissa Stover, and maybe you're dealing with some fear right now. I saw this in a devotional from Harvest Ministries. It said, when you feel fear creeping into your thoughts, well, you're asking, okay, what if this or that happens? Well, battle back with your spiritual weapon of prayer. Because instead of fear, say, well, I don't know what's going to happen, but Lord, I'm committing to you right now. And I don't know how to handle this, but I know that you do. And I know that you, God, are imaginably greater than whatever might happen.
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1: Thank you for sharing some time with me. My name's Melissa Stover, and I don't know about you, but I pray. I don't wish. Yeah, I pray because I've got a God who is so powerful and can do all things. He's my God. He's not a genie.

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1: Maybe you're thinking that you would like to invite somebody to church, or maybe out for a cup of coffee, and you're just not quite sure how to go about it, or there's a little bit of doubt and fear that's holding you back. I'm Melissa Stover. I saw this from Revive Our Hearts Ministries. They shared some thoughts on hospitality. They said, hospitality? Well, it's not so much about inviting people to something. It's inviting them into a relationship, no matter what the venue is. That's from Revive Our Hearts. And yet, think about it. I mean, whether you're inviting someone out for a cup of coffee or you're inviting them to church, it's just a great way to invite them into a relationship with Jesus.
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1: Hey, anytime that you say, well, Jesus could never save you because you have sinned so much, guess what, my friend? 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Yeah. There is nothing that you have done that Jesus cannot overcome.

0: The story behind the song, What If I Told You? Here's Luke from For King and Country.
1: When we were writing the song, I had arrived at the studio with one of those heavy hearts. I said to the guys, you know, what do you do when you don't feel good enough? I think we need a little encouragement on those days. And so when the chorus says, if you need a shoulder, I can be it, that's coming from God's perspective to you, because he will be the comfort when you need it. I'm sorry.

0: On the night you're falling all to pieces, you can bring your lonely heart to Jesus. What if I told you that I believe it?
1: Christian FM. Hey, thanks for hanging out. I'm Melissa, and maybe you're like me and you love to cook and you love to share. I saw this idea and I thought it was just a wonderful idea. I thought I'd share it with you. If you know a single parent and you would love to share a treat with them, and this was an idea on Reddit. One mom said that, well, she loves to make apple crumble, but she figured out a better way to share an apple crumble with a single dad that she knows. What she did is, well, she made a deconstructed crumble, basically gave dad and the family all the ingredients and instructions. That way, dad and the kids could make their own apple crumble together and make some memories.
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1: Hey, thank you so much for hanging out. I'm Melissa Stover, and just want to point out that October is Pastor Appreciation Month. 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
1: The Bible tells you again and again to take your worries to God and trust Him with all your worry and fear. And yet, you forget to do that, or something's holding you back from doing that. Maybe ask yourself, what is holding you back? What is holding you back from taking your worry to God? Because remember, God is never too busy. He's always listening. He cares for you. He loves you. And there is no worry or problem that you could ever have that is too big or too small for God to care about.
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1: 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I'm Melissa Stover, and yeah, someone's managed to get sick already. My son has caught the flu, and he's been pretty miserable for the last couple of days. And like the good mom that I am, I had to make, homemade soup for him. It doesn't matter how old he is, because honestly, my son is an adult now. But I told him, I said, yeah, you're an adult, but I still reserve the right to fuss over you and pamper you.
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1: Anytime you could use a little extra encouragement, a little extra hope, an extra reminder of how much God loves you, you're going to get that on my socials. Hey there, I'm Melissa, and I'm on Instagram. I'm also on Facebook and TikTok. And I love to share daily reminders of how much you are loved by your Heavenly Father. And yeah, I also like to share things that will hopefully make you just laugh out loud. And if there's anything that grabs your heart at all, well, please feel free to share it with all your friends too. Look for me on Instagram. It's melissa.on.air. That's melissa.on.air. And that's Instagram. On TikTok and Facebook, look for On Air with Melissa Stover.

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1: Sometimes our prayers can be so small, and you're afraid that your prayer is so small that it's insignificant. Well, it's not, though. Remember that prayer, even though it seems small, it's reaching the one, our mighty God, who can do the impossible.
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1: Whether you're traveling around the world or just traveling down the block, wherever you go, just remember, God is with you. You've

0: Christian FM, my name's Andy. When's that time when life fell apart but God put it back together?
1: I had been laid off in January initially and been looking for a job, and I got a job through a temp agency, and I was there for 1 month, mind you, 1 month, and I received a text stating that my job was eliminated.
0: Oh, what a horrible way to find out. I'm so sorry.
1: I finally got another job. I had just been there, 1 week and like a day so far, but I absolutely love it. I just praise God.
0: Yes, He is in the miracle business, even though sometimes the miracles don't happen on the timeline that

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1: More of the music that helps lift you up and keep you moving, inspiring and encouraging. 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

0: 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You might listen to the singers on the station and think, well, their life is perfect, unlike mine. Now, they're going through life just like you and me. This is Rachel Lampa talking about when her life fell apart and how God put it back together.
1: So I decided to leave my record label. When I was about 21, I was burnt out already. And it was a time when all my other friends in my life were just graduating college, and I was leaving what I thought I was going to be doing for the long run. There was just this this magnet that God kind of like strapped to my feet that was just like, just remember, baby Rachel, remember your inner child, remember the child of God that you are, remember that dynamic, you know? And I think that that's always been a theme for me.
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1: I hope this story makes you smile today.
0: Dylan is a second grader that has big dreams, and he loves going to the library because one day he wants to see his book on the shelves. And when his grandma gave him a journal one year for Christmas, he thought, this is my chance. So he meticulously wrote a beautiful story, complete with illustrations, and filled out every single of the 81 pages. But he had no idea how to get it into circulation. So he just went to the library and put it on the shelf. When mom and dad got wind of this, they felt so embarrassed. They went back to the library. They said, we're so sorry. I know you're not supposed to do this. Do you have the book by chance so at least we can bring it home? And they said, yeah, not only do we have the book, but we're going to put it into circulation because we want Dylan's story to be read by more people. So now the book has an over a year wait list to just check it out. And Dylan doesn't have time to celebrate his success. He's starting on book number two, which will be an instant hit.
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Good news from God's Word. The Lord is good to those who hope in Him, to the one who seeks Him, and it is good to wait quietly for the salvation of the Lord. Yeah, it's coming.

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1: 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Inspiring and encouraging.
0: The story behind the song, Heaven Down Here. Here's Megan Woods.
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2: Heaven Down Here is a cry for the presence of Jesus in the middle of all of it. 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

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I'm Andy, and today's show is thanks to AirDox Heating and Cooling, AirDoxAC.com. The greatest man in history had no servants, yet they called him master. Had no degree, yet they called him teacher. Had no medicine, yet they called him healer. He had no arm.

0: yet kings feared him. He won no military battles, yet he conquered the world. He did not live in a castle, yet they called him Lord. He ruled no nations, yet they called him king. He committed no crime, yet they crucified him. He was buried in a tomb, yet he lives today. He spoke of love and forgiveness, and his words have transformed millions. In his weakness, we find our strength. In his suffering, our salvation. The greatest man in history, Jesus Christ, who died for you, to have a relationship with you, to give you a life that lives on past this life on this earth. If you want to find out more about having a relationship with Jesus right now and find out about his incredible life, just go to peacewithgod.net.
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2: 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At Allen's, they believe the wisdom found in Proverbs 19:21. Many are the plans in a man's heart, but it is the Lord's purpose that prevails.
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1: Giving help to a stranger, sharing with your neighbor, turning darkness into light, loving God and loving people, right?
0: Erin is a third grade teacher, and she's not only thankful for her students, but her coworkers who do so much for the children, including the custodian, Patrick. And she was shocked when she saw him post on Facebook that he needed a kidney. And it was at that moment she remembered what her dad, who was also a teacher, told her, that the first people she should befriend in school are the building workers. So Erin went to Patrick's house to cheer him up, wearing a shirt that said donor. She had done the tests, and they were a match. Now Patrick is back to doing what he loves, hunting, building birdhouses, and taking care of the school that he and Erin work at, which houses hundreds of young children and, according to Patrick, one angel. And that's how to love God and love people.
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If you never look good in pictures, boy, you're not alone. 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
1: 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Hey, I'm Andy. This might be my superpower. Maybe you too. I take horrible pictures. I always look so goofy, and when I try to smile, it just doesn't look right. It looks forced. Well, here's how to change that and level up your life. If you don't know how to smile for photos, simply laugh. Give you a fake laugh, genuine laugh, it doesn't matter. Just the laughing will bring up your smile. I realized this the other day when I was getting my picture for my Costco membership, and I didn't want to smile because I knew it would look bad. So the lady goes 3, 2, 1, and then she looks at me and goes, "Are you gonna smile?" And for whatever reason, the way she said it made me laugh. And yeah, it looks good. I might make it an 8x10 and frame it.
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Whatever is on your heart, it's on God's too. So don't be afraid to pray to him right now and say, God, can you help?

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0: 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If at first you don't succeed, well, you know the rest. Try again. In fact, research conducted by Stanford found that it takes 2,000 ideas to get one commercial success. James Dyson built 5,126 prototypes before getting to his famous vacuum. The head of Taco Bell's food lab describes trying thousands of variations of the Doritos Locos Taco shell alone before getting it right, and we're all thankful for that. It doesn't seem like there's a shortcut here. The best way to have a good idea is just to have a lot of ideas.
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Denzel Washington shares the secret to his success, and it's something that you and I can do too. 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

0: 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Hey, I'm Andy. It's not look good. It's not go to some fancy school. Denzel Washington shared his real reason for his success.
1: 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Everything that you think you see in me, everything that I've accomplished, everything that you think I have, and I have a few things. Everything that I have is by the grace of God. Understand that. It's a gift.
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